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10: Partly cloudy but clearing up late this evening with a low of 15. A mix of sun and clouds tomorrow, becoming cloudy near noon, then a chance of showers in the afternoon. The risk of an afternoon thunderstorm, a high of 21. The temperature falling to 18 in the afternoon. A mix of sun and clouds on Friday with the chance of showers and 24. And for the weekend, sunshine with highs in the upper 20s.
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8: Partly cloudy but clearing up late this evening with a low of 15. A mix of sun and clouds tomorrow, becoming cloudy near noon, then a chance of showers in the afternoon. The risk of an afternoon thunderstorm, a high of 21. The temperature falling to 18 in the afternoon. A mix of sun and cloud on Friday with a chance of showers and 24. And for the weekend, sunshine with highs in the upper 20s.
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0: Whoa, okay, just give us a few here, okay? Uncle Bernie is hammered again on rubbing alcohol and has become an amazing fire blower. 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

0: 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Wood, Highway 34.
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6: Partly cloudy but clearing up late this evening with a low of 15. A mix of sun and clouds tomorrow, becoming cloudy near noon, then a chance of showers in the afternoon. The risk of an afternoon thunderstorm, a high of 21. The temperature falling to 18 in the afternoon. A mix of sun and cloud on Friday with a chance of showers and 24. And for the weekend, sunshine with highs in the upper 20s.
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Keep the receipt, though. You'll definitely want to return that haircut.

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0: Well, baby, I went down and got it for you.

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And somehow we're still on the air. 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

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And we promise to show up at it sober this time. No promises on Derek, though. That, in and of itself, is a bit of a crapshoot.

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2: Good morning. It's 6 o'clock. I'm Derek Scott. Here is what's going on. A fire at a social housing building in Hawkesbury last November has already cost the United Counties of Prescott and Russell more than $1 million. The 30-unit building remains boarded up nearly 7 months later. The bill includes temporary housing, legal costs. Insurance is covering about 45% of the expenses, but the county is still on the hook for a larger portion of the cost. More hearings are scheduled this summer, and officials are looking at ways to better handle future emergencies. Overseas, at least 32 people are dead and more than 700 have been injured after two powerful earthquakes struck Venezuela on Wednesday. The quakes hit just seconds apart and caused major damage near the capital. Buildings collapsed, rescue crews are still searching for survivors, and the city's main airport has been shut down. Back here in Ontario, Doug Ford says he's not concerned about a recent drop in his approval ratings. A new Angus Reid poll shows his approval rating fell from 31%, now at 21% in just 1 month, placing him at the bottom amongst Canada's premiers. And drivers could soon be getting where they're going a little faster. The province is increasing the speed limits to 110 clicks an hour on more sections of Highways 401, 416, and the 417. Some of the changes will go into play beginning tomorrow and more coming up in August. In big sports, World Cup, Switzerland beat Canada 2-1. The Canadian team will play its next match this Sunday in LA against South Africa. In baseball, the Toronto Blue Jays lost their second straight, falling 3-1 to the Astros. Big weather, possible afternoon showers, maybe a thunderstorm, 25. Cloudy tonight, a 70% chance of showers, possibly a thunderstorm, a low near 16. Off and on showers tomorrow, 22. Coming up for the weekend, sunshine both Saturday and Sunday, highs 26 to 28. Right now, it's 13. And now, you're up to date.
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0: soul decision. It's kind of crazy. Good morning, this is Big FM playing Whatever with Derek. Cloudy, possible afternoon showers, maybe a thunderstorm in 25. 13 right now. Remember back in the old days when bologna was actually affordable? I picked some up for my daughter yesterday. She loves it. Went to the deli and said, yeah, give me this much. I didn't really ask for that much, thinking it would be, okay, maybe $3, $4, maybe $5. $15 for friggin' bologna. From now on, I'm getting mine at Walmart.
1: My bologna has a first name. It's G-R-E-A-T. My bologna has a second name. It's V-A-L-U-E. Because I am C

0: 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Clouds are back, maybe some showers throughout the afternoon. Could experience a thunderstorm as well with the old Humid X. Going to feel like 28. We're at 13 now. Hopefully your morning's going fine. A Brazilian psychic went super viral yesterday after warning people not to attend the Brazil-Scotland soccer match in Miami. In a video to her millions of followers, she claimed that aliens would show up over the stadium and start abducting players right off the field. According to her, her first dream involved a UFO hovering above the game. Then came a second vision, where an even larger spacecraft would start taking people from the stands. Obviously, this didn't happen, no. In their surveillance prep, you know, they figured maybe we'll get a snack and maybe a drink before abducting players and those in the crowds. Then the aliens found out the prices at the concession stands. $22 for a beer? Hard pass. Yes, aliens know the term hard pass.
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2: 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It's a clear start to your drive over the Queensway and Highway 416. 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

A bunch of Sergeant Eric Mueller Touch a Truck fundraising events for GEO Plan for the region, including the first one happening a week from Saturday, July 4th, at the Clarence Rockland Fire Station right on Laurier Street between 10 and 3. 629-13 now, 28 with the Humidex later on with Bedwin Sound Clash on Big.

Bruce Springsteen, Glory Days on 107.7 Big FM, 92.5 Big FM. 6:36, we're at 13 in Prescott, Russell, SDG, and Western Quebec, 25-28 with the Humidex later on today. Fairly cloudy throughout the morning and then possibly some afternoon showers with Dylan Black back in for a Lauren this afternoon on Big Afternoons, along with your Big FM info updates at 3, 4, and 5. Find out what's going on across the region with our good pal, Bill Kingston. Everyone's a pal here at Big FM. Well, Amazon Prime Days continue. Why? Well, setting aside the great deals that you can apparently get if you're a Prime member, you get free shipping, and of course, it's all based on money. Did you know in recent years, shoppers worldwide have spent well over $10 billion on Amazon Prime Day? And $10 billion, I would say, what, maybe about $5 billion on what, junk?

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1: Good morning. It's a clear drive on the Queensway and Highway 416. I'm not seeing any issues with Highway 174. And actually, it looks like we're dealing with a crash now just at Vanier Parkway approaching Montreal Road. 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And that's the latest traffic. I'm Antonia Altabonte.
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Another chance to win tickets to see 5440 in Sass Jordan next Tuesday night at the Hard Rock in Ottawa will come up around 7:15. 54 or 40, where the answer is either 54 or 40. Good luck, 7:15 on Big.

0: King switch into Clyde. The beat goes on Big FM. 13 degrees, 25 later on. We could get some showers and maybe a thunderstorm later on.
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0: A family's driving behind a garbage truck when a dildo flies out and thumps against the windshield. Embarrassed and trying to spare her young son's innocence, the mother turns around and says, "Don't worry, dear. That was just an insect." "Wow," the boy replies. "I'm surprised it could get off the ground with a that size."
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3: We still have a crash on Vanier Parkway southbound at Montreal Road in the right lane. Expect delays. Other than that, the Queensway eastbound, I'm just seeing volume from about Highway 416 to about Parkdale. Queensway westbound looks good. Highway 416 northbound, you will find some construction-related volume through County Road 43, and then once again through Roger Stevens Drive. Other than that, I'm not seeing any major problems. 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With the latest traffic, I'm Antonia Altabate.
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12: Good morning. It's 7 o'clock. I'm Derek Scott. Here's what's going on. A fire at a social housing building in Hawkesbury last November has already cost the United Counties of Prescott and Russell more than $1 million. The 30-unit building remains boarded up nearly 7 months later. The bill includes temporary housing, legal costs. Insurance is covering about 45% of the expenses, but the county is still on the hook for a larger portion of the cost. More hearings are scheduled this summer, and officials are looking at ways to better handle future emergencies. Overseas, at least 32 people are dead and more than 700 have been injured after two powerful earthquakes struck Venezuela on Wednesday. The quakes hit just seconds apart and caused major damage near the capital. Buildings collapsed, rescue crews are still searching for survivors, and the city's main airport has been shut down. Back here in Ontario, Doug Ford says he's not concerned about a recent drop in his approval ratings. A new Angus Reid poll shows his approval rating fell from 31%, now at 21% in just 1 month, placing him at the bottom amongst Canada's premiers. And drivers could soon be getting where they're going a little faster. The province is increasing the speed limits to 110 clicks an hour on more sections of highways 401, 416, and the 417. Some of the changes will go into play beginning tomorrow and more coming up in August. In big sports, World Cup, Switzerland beat Canada 2-1. The Canadian team will play its next match this Sunday in LA against South Africa. In baseball, the Toronto Blue Jays lost their second straight, falling 3-1 to the Astros. Big weather, possible afternoon showers, maybe a thunderstorm, 25. Cloudy tonight, a 70% chance of showers, possibly a thunderstorm, a low near 16. Off and on showers tomorrow, 22. Coming up for the weekend, sunshine both Saturday and Sunday, highs 26 to 28. Right now it's 13, and now you're up to date.
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0: Motley Crue on Big FM playing whatever clouds possible, afternoon showers, maybe even a thunderstorm with the humid X28. 14 degrees now on the Big Breakfast with Derek. Electrolytes. They keep you hydrated, not electricity. 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
2: Electrolytes.
1: I apologize. My English is crack.
0: Repeat after me. 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

0: You a Friend. And 5440 Sass Jordan, Tuesday night at the Hard Rock. 54 or 40 gets it to text in your guess and your first name. 1-866-569-4283. The answer is either 54 or 40. What country code do you dial to reach Argentina? What country code do you dial to reach Argentina? Is it 54 or is it 40? 1-866-569-4283. Good luck.
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2: We still have a crash on Vanier Parkway southbound at Montreal Road in the right lane. Expect delays. Other than that, the Queensway eastbound, I'm just seeing volume from about Highway 416 to about Parkdale. Queensway westbound looks good. Highway 416 northbound, you will find some construction-related volume through County Road 43, and then once again through Roger Stevens Drive. Other than that, I'm not seeing any major problems. 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With the latest traffic, I'm Antonia Altamonte.
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The country code to call and reach Argentina, 54. Congrats goes out to Katie scoring those tickets to see 54-40 in Sass Jordan. Tuesday night in Ottawa at the Hard Rock. Last chance to win tomorrow morning just after 7. Misunderstanding. Here is Janice.

0: someone who's cool, just not me. The Odds on Big FM playing whatever. 735, listen to a Big on the old traditional radio on your smart speakers, live stream at bigfm.ca, or download the free iHeartRadio app on your old smartphone and listen that way. If you're off to maybe the cottage, maybe the trailer, maybe some camping this weekend, we're at 14 degrees, 25 later on today. Clouds on the way, more and more clouds, possibly giving us some rain later on this afternoon. Depending on where you are, you could experience a thunderstorm as well. Hey, you know how car companies will have test dummies to check security and safety features on vehicles? Well, Ford decided to skip the whole crash test dummy and go straight to an 800-pound bear. The company recently used this massive bear to test the security system on their F-150s. The goal was to see how well the truck could hold up against a real-world attack. The test obviously happened in the woods. That's where you will find bears. And I guess the bear rocked the truck back and forth, clawed the body, and ended up breaking into the vehicle, smashing a window. Yeah. Apparently, later on, the bear was arrested after attempting to trade a catalytic converter for salmon.
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2: On the Queensway eastbound, expect delays from Highway 416 to Bronson. Queensway westbound, we're just dealing with some volume now through Nicholas. The crash at Vanier Parkway in Montreal has fully cleared. Highway 174 westbound slows through Jeanne d'Arc Boulevard. And then you will just find construction-related volume on Highway 416 northbound through County Road 43 and then once again through Rogers Stevens Drive. 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That's absolutecomedy.ca. And that's the latest traffic. I'm Antonia Altavante.
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Hawkesbury Multicultural Festival kicks off tomorrow, runs until Sunday with a ton of performances and free admission. And we're proud to be a part of it. 741 finally had a chance to see the Michael Jackson biopic, Michael. Man, it was amazing. Totally worth checking out, even if you're not a fan of MJ. 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

0: 7:48, Pat Benatar on Big FM playing Whatever Hit Me With Your Best Shot. 15 degrees now, 25 today's high, about 28 with the humidex. Mainly cloudy across the region, maybe some rain later on, possibly a thunderstorm. Here's a great feel-good story. A 99-year-old couple recently celebrated an amazing milestone. 80 years of marriage. Betty and Kermit tied the knot just after the war and have spent 8 decades building a life together. Still together, married after 80 years? When asked the secret for staying married for so long, Betty said, "You know what? It's simple. Just tell it like it is." And apparently that's worked out very well together. They've raised 2 children, welcomed 5 grandchildren, 11 great-grandchildren, and now have 3 great-great-grandchildren. 80 years together means that they have survived wars, recessions, a ton of changes technology-wise. I mean, they've been together so long, their wedding photos were originally reviewed by historians.
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2: We have a crash on the Sir George Etienne Cartier, and it's slowing things down in both directions near Lisgar Road. Other than that, the Queensway eastbound is stop and go from Highway 416 to Bronson. Queensway westbound slows from about Hunt Club to Innes, then from the split to Nicholas.

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2: Good morning. It's just after 8 o'clock. I'm Derek Scott. Here's what's going on. A fire at a social housing building in Hawkesbury last November has already cost the United Counties of Prescott and Russell more than $1 million. The 30-unit building remains boarded up nearly 7 months later. The bill includes temporary housing, legal costs. Insurance is covering about 45% of the expenses, but the county is still on the hook for a larger portion of the cost. More hearings are scheduled this summer, and officials are looking at ways to better handle future emergencies. Overseas, at least 32 people are dead and more than 700 have been injured after two powerful earthquakes struck Venezuela on Wednesday. The quakes hit just seconds apart and caused major damage near the capital. Buildings collapsed, rescue crews are still searching for survivors, and the city's main airport has been shut down. Back here in Ontario, Doug Ford says he's not concerned about a recent drop in his approval ratings. A new Angus Reid poll shows his approval rating fell from 31%, now at 21% in just 1 month, placing him at the bottom amongst Canada's premiers. And drivers could soon be getting where they're going a little faster. The province is increasing the speed limits to 110 clicks an hour on more sections of highways 401, 416, and the 417. Some of the changes will go into play beginning tomorrow and more coming up in August. In big sports, World Cup, Switzerland beat Canada 2-1. The Canadian team will play its next match this Sunday in LA against South Africa. In baseball, the Toronto Blue Jays lost their second straight, falling 3-1 to the Astros. Big weather, possible afternoon showers, maybe a thunderstorm, 25. Cloudy tonight, a 70% chance of showers, possibly a thunderstorm, a low near 16. Off and on showers tomorrow, 22. Coming up for the weekend, sunshine both Saturday and Sunday, highs 26 to 28. Right now it's 16, and now you're up to date.
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2: This one started out as a total throwaway, no joke. It was originally buried as a B-side before a San Francisco disc jockey flipped it, sped it up, and accidentally turned it into a club monster that took over radio and dance floors. Imagine, this song may not have become a huge hit without radio. Yeah, see? Radio does serve its purposes. It's the story behind Push It, Salt and Peppa on Big FM playing whatever.

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0: It's more whatever on Big FM. Gnarls Barkley and Crazy Journey as well in any way you want it. 814, looking fine so far weather-wise. Becoming cloudy as the morning goes on. Could get some rain later on today, even a thunderstorm. 25, the expected high with the humid X around 28 to 29. 16 right now. Hey, do you know anyone who's tried hypnotherapy? A lot of people use it to quit smoking. Never really worked for me. Well, now a woman in the UK says hypnosis helped her overcome a very unusual problem. Rachel Hall couldn't stand fruit or vegetables. Her diet was basically potatoes, chips, and mashed potatoes for 40 years. She says the sight, smell, and texture of fruits and vegetables made her feel uncomfortable, so for 40 years, she completely dodged them. Well, after 8 hypnotherapy sessions, she can now eat fruits, vegetables, even a chicken casserole. Can you imagine eating nothing but chips and mashed potatoes for 40 years? She's already actually booked another round of hypnotherapy, this time to stop being afraid of Ozempic.
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2: On the Queensway eastbound, expect delays from Highway 416 to Bronson. Westbound, I'm still seeing some volume through Hunt Club and then from the split to Mount Nicholas. And it looks like the crash is still ongoing, but the volume is starting to clear on Sir George Etienne Cartier. The crash is just by Lisgar Road. And I'm not seeing any major problems over our bridges. We're doing well. But actually, keep in mind, there's a crash still at Hunt Club, slowing things down from about Highway 416 to Green Bay. Air North is flying direct from Toronto to Whitehorse or Yellowknife. Catch the midnight sun or marvel at the northern lights. No matter when you go, this bucket list trip is a true northern wonder. FlyAirNorth.com. And that's the latest traffic. I'm Antonia Altavante.
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were told to bike this summer, we'd rather cycle so we can wear spandex. Tuck that in there. 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

Affordable family fun tomorrow night thanks to Yum Yum's Chip Wagon on Laurier Street in Rockland. They're hosting their movie night. Gates open up at 6. First come, first serve. Don't forget to bring your lawn chair and a blanket. And the movie will start around 8:30. Admission $5 per person. A family of four can get in for $18. Money raised from the family movie night at Yum Yum's Chip Wagon tomorrow night. Going to Remix Dance's travel to the Dance World Cup, which if I was competing in, I would fail miserably. 8:29, can you imagine me dancing? Here is Kansas on Big. Yeah.

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Asking for about 30,000 friends. 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

0: 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Sunshine happening in parts of the region now, becoming cloudy as the morning and day goes on. Possible rain for the drive home. 28 with the humid X. We're doing fine now at 16. It's Derek with you. The whole work-life balance thing can be really hard. New survey found that 64% of couples now actually have to schedule date nights because the whole work-life balance thing is way out of whack. And maybe this is the most telling stat of all. 80% of couples say they schedule romance, and the fact that it's better to schedule it than have no romance whatsoever, which means romance has officially become kind of like a dentist appointment. Yes, how does Thursday at 7:15 sound to you? You know what? Not going to work. Sorry, I've got a conference call, soccer practice with the kids. Can we maybe do like a Friday afternoon? You know, an afternoon delight?
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2: On the Queensway eastbound, you will just find slowdowns from about Green Bank to Bronson. The Queensway westbound slows from the split to Nicholas. And city streets, we have a crash now just at Blair and Ogilvy Road. It looks like the crash at Hunt Club and Green Bank has fully cleared out. And then there's an accident at Prince of Wales Drive near Colonnade Road. 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And that's the latest traffic. I'm Antonia Altabonte.
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Saturday, July 11th, noon until 8, live music all over the town of Antelope Hill. 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

Sam Roberts' brother down on Big FM playing whatever. It's 8:51. Hey, you can always drop me an email anytime, Derek, D-E-R-R-I-C-K at bigfm.ca. I also man the big line during the big breakfast, 1-866-569-4283. Mark dropped me a text saying, hey, Derek, what was that parody song you played about Amazon Prime Days earlier on? I just caught the tail end. Can you play it back for those of us that don't get up stupidly early? Yeah, not a problem, my friend.

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1: On the Queensway eastbound, expect delays from about Maitland to Bronson. And the Queensway westbound is stop and go from the split to Nicholas. Highway 460 northbound, we still have that construction from Roger Stevens Drive to about almost Bankfield. And we're dealing with a crash at the intersection of Walkley Road just by Russell Road. 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And that's the latest traffic. 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
9: Becoming cloudy throughout the morning. Afternoon showers possible. Maybe a thunderstorm. 25-28 with the Humidex. Cloudy tonight. A 70% chance of showers. Possibly another thunderstorm. A low near 16. Off and on showers tomorrow, 22. Coming up on the weekend, mainly sunny Saturday and Sunday, highs between 26 to 28. Local events, regional info, and more, get it now at bigfm.ca.
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1: A third person has been charged with first-degree murder in the death of 63-year-old Robert Prevost of Rockland. OPP says a 38-year-old Ottawa man was arrested yesterday and is also facing charges on conspiracy to commit murder. Prevost's body was found in the Ottawa River in May after he had been reported missing earlier on in the year. For more details on this story, visit the 92.5 Big FM website at bigfm.ca.

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12: The Sergeant Eric Mueller Touch a Truck fundraiser for CHEO will take place at several locations across the region, including Saturday, July 4th at the Clarence Rockland Fire Department. 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

0: Hang on. We need a break. Accounting says electricity isn't free. Neither is that business owner's ego. 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
9: Becoming cloudy throughout the morning. Afternoon showers possible. Maybe a thunderstorm. 25, 28 with the humidex. Cloudy tonight. A 70% chance of showers. Possibly another thunderstorm, a low near 16. Off and on showers tomorrow. 22. Coming up on the weekend, mainly sunny Saturday and Sunday, highs between 26 to 28. 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
1: A third person has been charged with first-degree murder in the death of 63-year-old Robert Prevost of Rockland. OPP says a 38-year-old Ottawa man was arrested yesterday and is also facing charges on conspiracy to commit murder. Prevost's body was found in the Ottawa River in May after he had been reported missing earlier on in the year. For more details on this story, visit the 92.5 Big FM website at bigfm.ca.

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Why is everyone so pissed off about the Alto High Speed Rail project? 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

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For Grenville, Alexandria, and Maxville. They forgot about you. We haven't. 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

0: 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So Big Afternoon's Lauren Glazer's rider is fulfilled. The guy drinks Perrier and eats dragon fruit. 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
12: Becoming cloudy throughout the morning, afternoon showers possible, maybe a thunderstorm, 25, 28 with the Humidex. Cloudy tonight, a 70% chance of showers, possibly another thunderstorm, a low near 16. Off and on showers tomorrow, 22. Coming up on the weekend, mainly sunny Saturday and Sunday, highs between 26 to 28. 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

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Oh, give me all my breath. I want to rock your body. 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

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Or is it just the rhythmic clicking of two bad lower backs fighting for survival? 866-569-4283.

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9: Cloudy throughout the afternoon, possible off and on showers, even a thunderstorm, 25. The humid X will make it feel like 28. Showers could continue tonight, possibly a thunderstorm, a low near 16. Off and on rain tomorrow, 22. On Saturday and Sunday, sunshine both days. Highs between 26 to 28. 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
7: Cloudy throughout the afternoon, possible off and on showers, even a thunderstorm, 25. The humid X will make it feel like 28. Showers could continue tonight, possibly a thunderstorm, a low near 16. Off and on rain tomorrow, 22. On Saturday and Sunday, sunshine both days, highs between 26 to 28. 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
10: Cloudy throughout the afternoon, possible off and on showers, even a thunderstorm, 25. The humid X will make it feel like 28. Showers could continue tonight, possibly a thunderstorm, low near 16. Off and on rain tomorrow, 22. On Saturday and Sunday, sunshine both days, highs between 26 to 28. 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
11: 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Much like that massive reno you did without a permit. Permit? F*** that.

Aw, man. Remember back in the day when you could chain smoke at work? Big FM remembers. And we still do. I'm actually making smoke rings right now.

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2: Good afternoon, it's 3 o'clock. I'm Bill Kingston. Here's what's going on. A third person has been charged in connection to the death of a man from Clarence, Rockland. Russell County OPP announced today the arrest of 38-year-old Yvonne Viano of Ottawa on charges of first-degree murder, conspiracy, and indignity to a body. The body of Robert Prevost was found in the Ottawa River near Dallaire Street in May last year. The 63-year-old had been reported missing 2 months earlier. Two other people are facing first-degree murder charges in relation to the investigation. Viano was scheduled to appear in Loignal Court today. The economic fallout from a geared-to-income housing complex in Prescott Russell ravaged by fire has already cost the United Counties more than $1 million. The November fire tore through the 30-unit complex that housed 54 residents, and it remains boarded up. The costs relate to temporary housing, legal costs, and property. About 40% of it covered by insurance, but almost half of it is the county's responsibility. There are still hearings before the Landlord and Tenant Board in relation to the facility. Canada plans to send humanitarian aid to Venezuela, rocked by two earthquakes overnight. Prime Minister Carney has expressed condolences to the injured, dead, and displaced, and says help will be coming in the days and weeks ahead. Venezuelans are searching through the rubble for survivors after the two strong quakes, a 7.2 and a 7.5, killed at least 164 people and injured nearly 1,000. They were the strongest to hit the country in

more than a century. North Dundas won't participate in a federal provincial infrastructure program in exchange for reducing development charges. The council believes the development charges reduction program has too many uncertainties and could result in a loss of revenue for the municipality. Councillors believe larger communities around the GTA stand to benefit, not smaller ones. Which province has the most billionaire families? A new report by Canadians for Tax Fairness found Ontario has 44% of Canada's ultra-wealthy families with an average of $546 million. The report was done in order to advance the idea of annual and one-time wealth taxes to address what the group calls inequality. Big sports, 6 games at the FIFA World Cup today with the Netherlands, Japan, and Sweden vying for the top spot in Group F. Elsewhere, the U.S. and Germany have matches. They already have the top spot in their respective groups. On the diamond, the Jays are home for a 4-game series against Texas. WNBA, the Tempo, are home to L.A. Big FM weather, cloudy with a very good chance of showers and the risk of a thunderstorm tonight with a low of 16. Cloudy with scattered showers tomorrow morning, tapering off, then a risk of a thunderstorm throughout the day and a high of 22. A sun cloud mix on Saturday with a chance of showers in 26, and sunny on Sunday with a high of 28. Right now it's 25 degrees, and now you're up to date. It's Lauren Glenn.

dude looks like a lady, and Aerosmith on Big FM playing whatever. My name Dylan Black, filling in for Lorne. This week we're having fun. Thursday already, a huge movie possibly hitting theaters this weekend. We'll talk about it coming up. Right now, Gin Blossoms and Hey Jealousy playing whatever. Big FM

0: Candy, and under your spell on Big FM, my name Dylan Black, filling in for Lorne this week, and Supergirl is new in theaters this weekend.
1: Crypto and I at least had each other. Honestly, I thought we were lucky. But luck, almost by definition, runs out.
0: Oh, Crypto, look out, woof woof, yes. Luck may run out as far as superhero movies are concerned. Are we fatigued by it? I know that Superman did very well last year, last summer. We looked forward to it. My son and I going to see Superman. Will Supergirl have the same punch, so to speak? It is new in theaters this weekend. Toy Story 5, by the way, this past weekend, made over $300 million. Wow.
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13: Cloudy with a good chance of showers and the risk of a thunderstorm, a low of 16. Cloudy tomorrow with scattered showers tapering off in the morning. Still the risk of a thunderstorm throughout the day with a high of 22. A mix of sun and clouds with a chance of showers on Saturday, 26. And sunny for Sunday and a high of 28.
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0: and the Beach Boys. That is Good Vibrations, your Vinyl Vault song of the day on Big FM playing whatever. My name, Dylan Black, in for Lorne. No big surprise that that song, composed, produced by Brian Wilson, and lyrics by Mike Love. October 10th, 1966 is when it came out, became a commercial critical success. Brian Wilson described the song as a pocket symphony due to its complex structure, which stitched together multiple musical fragments or modules recorded across four Hollywood studios with over 30 session musicians. And get this, the production consumed, back then, they called it tape, over 90 hours of tape, making it the most expensive and time-consuming pop singles of its era. So 90 minutes, or hours rather, of tape down to like 3 minutes. Good Vibrations. We go behind the music every weekday with Lauren around this time on Big FM.
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2: Good afternoon. It's 4 o'clock. I'm Bill Kingston. Here's what's going on. A third person has been charged in connection to the death of a man from Clarence, Rockland. Russell County OPP announced today the arrest of 38-year-old Yvonne Viano of Ottawa on charges of first-degree murder, conspiracy, and indignity to a body. The body of Robert Prevost was found in the Ottawa River near Delaire Street in May last year. The 63-year-old had been reported missing 2 months earlier. Two other people are facing first-degree murder charges in relation to the investigation. Viano was scheduled to appear in Loignal Court today. The economic fallout from a geared-to-income housing complex in Prescott Russell ravaged by fire has already cost the United Counties more than $1 million. The November fire tore through the 30-unit complex that housed 54 residents, and it remains boarded up. The costs relate to temporary housing, legal costs, and property. About 40% of it covered by insurance, but almost half of it is the county's responsibility. There are still hearings before the Landlord and Tenant Board in relation to the facility. Canada plans to send humanitarian aid to Venezuela, rocked by two earthquakes overnight. Prime Minister Carney has expressed condolences to the injured, dead, and displaced, and says help will be coming in the days and weeks ahead. Venezuelans are searching through the rubble for survivors after the two strong quakes, a 7.2 and a 7.5, killed at least 164 people and injured nearly 1,000. They were the strongest to hit the country in more than a century. North Dundas won't participate in a federal-provincial infrastructure program in exchange for reducing development charges. The council believes the development charges reduction program has too many uncertainties and could result in a loss of revenue for the municipality. Councillors believe larger communities around the GTA stand to benefit, not smaller ones. Which province has the most billionaire families? A new report by Canadians for Tax Fairness found Ontario has 44% of Canada's ultra-wealthy families with an average of $546 million. The report was done in order to advance the idea of annual and one-time wealth taxes to address what the group calls inequality. Big sports, six games at the FIFA World Cup today with the Netherlands, Japan, and Sweden vying.

0: for the top spot in Group F. Elsewhere, the U.S. and Germany have matches. They already have the top spot in their respective groups. On the diamond, the Jays are home for a four-game series against Texas. WNBA, the Tempo, are home to L.A. Big FM weather, cloudy with a very good chance of showers and the risk of a thunderstorm tonight with a low of 16. Cloudy with scattered showers tomorrow morning, tapering off, then a risk of a thunderstorm throughout the day and a high of 22. A sun cloud mix on Saturday with a chance of showers in 26 and sunny on Sunday with a high of 28. Right now it's 23 degrees and now you're up to date.
1: If you think your afternoon is pathetic, just remember Lorne sitting in a dark studio wondering if his webcam is secretly recording him. Big Afternoons with Lorne on

And we are just after 4 p.m. Perhaps you're thinking of a snack. And when it comes to snacking, what are the top lies we tell ourselves? Perhaps you'll understand a few of these coming up. Prince, Big FM.

0: Nickelback and Gotta Be Somebody on Big FM playing whatever. So when it comes to snacking, what lies do we tell ourselves? Stuff like this. Perhaps you have said these to yourself a few times. I will only eat just one. Yeah. Since these are whole grain, I'm not cheating on my diet. Fruit roll-ups are a fruit. And after I finish this bag, I'll never buy these at the grocery store again. Yeah, right. You know how many times, like, I've eaten, like, a peanut butter, like, out of the jar with a fork, and then I feel like I'm going to puke, and then I'm like, oh, I'll never do that again. What am I doing later on? That again. How about this? A guacamole dip automatically makes things healthy. And not finishing this would be very disrespectful to those who maybe don't have as much food. Yeah. Keep telling yourself all of these lies and go for that run to burn off that 10 pounds you put on this week from snacking.
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12: Cloudy with a 60% chance of showers and the risk of a thunderstorm with a low of 16. Cloudy tomorrow with scattered showers or thunderstorms, the high 24. It'll feel like 30 degrees with the humidity. A mix of sun and clouds for Saturday with a chance of showers and a high of 26. And sunny on Sunday, the high 28.
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0: And Bryan Adams on Big FM playing Whatever, the One Night Love Affair, as we approach 5 p.m. And Bill will have your information update as always. I'm Dylan Black, filling in for Lorne this week. Le Club Optique Jeunesse Hammond presents the annual Hammond Open, and it is taking place on a Friday. And hard to believe we are getting close to July 10th, beginning at 12:30 at the Hammond Golf Club. The tournament is limited to 35 foursomes, sort of like Derek Scott in his 20s, right? 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To sign up and get more info, you can simply go to the event section of bigfm.ca. 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
1: 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Whether it's to buy wood, tools, or a ladder to spy on your neighbor, Rona Lalonde is the place to go.
2: Good afternoon, it's 5 o'clock. I'm Bill Kingston. Here's what's going on. A third person has been charged in connection to the death of a man from Clarence, Rockland. Russell County OPP announced today the arrest of 38-year-old Yvonne Villeneuve of Ottawa on charges of first-degree murder, conspiracy, and indignity to a body. The body of Robert Prevost was found in the Ottawa River near Dallaire Street in May last year. The 63-year-old had been reported missing 2 months earlier. Two other people are facing first-degree murder charges in relation to the investigation. Villeneuve was scheduled to appear in Loignal Court today. The economic fallout from a geared-to-income housing complex in Prescott Russell ravaged by fire has already cost the United Counties more than $1 million. The November fire tore through the 30-unit complex that housed 54 residents, and it remains boarded up. The costs relate to temporary housing, legal costs, and property. About 40% of it covered by insurance, but almost half of it is the county's responsibility. There are still hearings before the Landlord and Tenant Board in relation to the facility. Canada plans to send humanitarian aid to Venezuela, rocked by two earthquakes overnight. Prime Minister Carney has expressed condolences to the injured, dead, and displaced, and says help will be coming in the days and weeks ahead. Venezuelans are searching through the rubble for survivors after the two strong quakes, a 7.2 and a 7.5, killed at least 164 people and injured nearly 1,000. They were the strongest to hit the country in more than a century. North Dundas won't participate in a federal provincial infrastructure program in exchange for reducing development charges. The council believes the development charges reduction program has too many uncertainties and could result in a loss of revenue for the municipality. Councillors believe larger communities around the GTA stand to benefit, not smaller ones. Which province has the most billionaire families? A new report by Canadians for Tax Fairness found Ontario has 44% of Canada's ultra-wealthy families with an average of $546 million. The report was done in order to advance the idea of annual and one-time wealth taxes to address what the group calls inequality. Big sports, a half dozen games in the FIFA World Cup today with the Netherlands, Japan, and Sweden vying for a top spot in Group F. Elsewhere, the U.S. and Germany have matches. They already have a top spot in their respective groups. In baseball, the Jays are home for a four-game set against Texas. WNBA, the Tempo, are home to L.A. Big FM weather, cloudy with a 60% chance of showers and the risk of a thunderstorm tonight with a low of 16. Cloudy with scattered showers or thunderstorms tomorrow with a high of 24. The humidity will make it feel like 30. A mix of sun and clouds with the chance of showers on Saturday, 26, and sunny for Sunday and a high of 28. Right now it's 23 degrees, and now you're up to date. Big afternoon.

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0: That is Rush and New World Man on Big FM playing whatever. Dylan Black and Forlorn this week. Now we've heard that pets, great stress relievers, then researchers come along and, well, here we go, right? They tracked about 200 dog and cat owners, collecting about 8,000 real-time reports about moods, stress levels, interactions with their pets. The good news is spending time with your dogs or cats make people feel happier in the moment. Both types of pets provided similar emotional boosts. But when it came to stressful situations, researchers found something surprising. Neither dogs nor cats appeared to reduce the emotional impact of stress. But during upsetting moments, playing with a cat was actually linked to stronger negative emotions. Overall, pets, still good for your mental health. They just might not be the stress-fighting superheroes that we thought. So, yeah. And this is why I stay single. Same thing, right?
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16: Cloudy with a 60% chance of showers and the risk of a thunderstorm with a low of 16. Cloudy tomorrow with scattered showers or thunderstorms, the high 24. It'll feel like 30 degrees with the humidity. A mix of sun and clouds for Saturday with a chance of showers and a high of 26, and sunny on Sunday, the high 28.
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0: Serena Ryder and What I Wouldn't Do on Big FM Playing Whatever. I'm Dylan Black, in for Lorne this week. It is coming up this weekend in Lachute, Quebec, the Royal Canadian Legion Branch 70, celebrating the past, celebrating their future, 100 years of service to Canada. Wow, 90 years of community, with a special event happening as Sunday the 28th. A barbecue from 12 to 2, music from the very talented Miss DJ Sings, live music, dancing until 5 o'clock, and kids' activities throughout the day. Very impressive to be helping out our country for 100 years. That's sort of like as long as Derek Scott has been on the radio. Might be time for him to retire. Get out of the way for a younger person, you know, but he doesn't take the hint. Anyway, if you want more details, you can simply go to our website, as always, bigfm.ca, waiting for you right there.
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Hey, Christine from Nigeria. Nice to hear from you. Did you get the $50,000 we sent to pay for your mom's surgery?

The family trailer park, where the water is questionable, neighbors are stoned all the time, and that shirtless guy on site 4 definitely running a break and enter ring. Welcome home.

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12: Cloudy with a 60% chance of showers and the risk of a thunderstorm with a low of 16. Cloudy tomorrow with scattered showers or thunderstorms, the high 24. It'll feel like 30 degrees with the humidity. A mix of sun and clouds for Saturday with a chance of showers and a high of 26, and sunny on Sunday, the high 28.
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9: Cloudy with a 60% chance of showers and the risk of a thunderstorm with a low of 16. Cloudy tomorrow with scattered showers or thunderstorms, the high 24. It'll feel like 30 degrees with the humidity. A mix of sun and clouds for Saturday with a chance of showers and a high of 26, and sunny on Sunday, the high 28.
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1: 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And at Pioneer's Place, enjoy the soccer fan zone and live music all evening long. And don't miss the spectacular musical fireworks at 10 p.m. Celebrate Canada Day with Big FM. 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